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1: X1 is on.
0: Yeah, Chief, I'm just rolling into town. I'm down here with the brush truck. I can be at your disposal.
1: Receive, hang there for a minute, please.
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1: 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Her son is home.
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0: 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Shelver Falls Fire, responding number 73 North Street. It's going to be for a fire alarm activation indicating hallway smoke. 73 North Street, fire alarm activation, hallway smoke, 2006. Control 8-1.
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Section 12 transport. State police on scene. Once again, respond to 68 Sumner Stetson Road for a 14-year-old who is in crisis. Section 12 transport. State police on scene. 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

You responded 23 Marshall Street. That female party from 4th Street earlier is now laying on the front lawn refusing to move. The homeowner would like her removed.

Mutuality retone for PPMT's chlorine ambulance. 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Section 12 transport. State police on scene. 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Control Summit 2014.

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0: Nothing found. I'm going to clear and return to town meeting. X5 and Brush One are going to remain on scene and investigate further.
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0: 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Thank you.
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0: 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They're going to be transporting to Franklin. I'll be clear from the call.
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0: You got anything? How are you making out down there?
1: Negative. Did not find anything. We'll be returning to the station shortly.
0: Received. Thank you. Shelvin Control, New Salem and on Ops 3.
2: Control, sir.
0: Yes, sir. We're going to call this unfounded at this time, and all New Salem units will be clear.
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0: 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Her fiance is reporting she's dizzy and having difficulty breathing.
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3: Yeah, the patient is right behind the Maple Ridge Church, which is right next to 116 flat. Feels like he's having a panic attack after taking a bunch of gummies with his heart racing.
2: Received.

0: That's a Turner's Falls ambulance. Turner's Falls ambulance. Respond number 38 East Main Street, apartment number 9. 47-year-old female, difficulty breathing. 38 East Main Street, apartment number 9. 47-year-old female, difficulty breathing. 2041.
1: Shelter control, Turner's Falls, A2.
0: Turner's Falls ambulance, go.
1: Control's responding.
0: Responding at 2041. We're still on the phone with AMR. I'll advise.
1: Very easy.
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She advised you to get home from the meeting. It's still there.

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0: 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We've got a male-female dispute. They're just yelling.
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0: It's going to be a Ruby Riser, and I believe a Tyler Johnson involved in the disturbance.
1: Where is it?
2: Received, is this on Beaver Drive?
0: 3 Beaver Drive.
2: Received.
1: Five control, I just want to confirm. It's 3, not 8. Beaver Drive, correct?
0: My apologies, 3, sir.
1: There's...

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1: Did you get the alarm I just set up?
0: Two alarms, both to the rear door.
1: Yes, you're doing. Thanks.

0: Control 10-5, 10-20 to your status.
1: Okay. Still involved. You can discontinue for now.
0: Okay.

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1: Thank you. 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
0: Appreciate it.

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1: Copy. 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
1: Control 911.
0: Yes, sir. 5388, and I will be code 4. Have a good night.
1: Receive. Have a good night.

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Get a 911 open line from a 911 prefix phone. 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
1: Control, Von Tenet.
0: Do you got anything else on that?
1: Negative.
0: Okay, Unit's going for.
1: Read it.

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1: Control's on 10 eight.
0: All audio was messed within your cell phone. Did that disconnect on your end?
1: Paper.
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1: Receive.

0: 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It's going to be 241 Millers Falls Road, Franklin County Regional Housing. Zone came in as Zone 3 ED Office of Motion. 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
1: 18 received.
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0: 7, dispatch.
1: Go ahead, sir.
0: I'll be going for.
1: Where is it?
2: Routine dispatch, same traffic.
1: Crazy, sir.

0: 7, dispatch.
1: Go ahead, sir.
0: The building appears secure. We can hear an alarm going off inside. We'll be 5.
1: Where are you, sir?

0: Yes, sir. I just got off with the alarm company again. They're advising that they received an additional alarm. After you guys had cleared at 4:20, they're advising they still have not reached a key hole. They're attempting again, just requesting a redispatch. I advise we pass it along. I did tell them it was secure when you guys got there.
1: Was the same area alarm?
0: Yeah, affirm, sir. ED, office motion.
1: Very safe. I'll just swing through again.
0: Receive, sir.

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1: Cool answer.
0: We checked the building again. It all appears secure. We'll be fine.
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No smoke or fire seen. Minutes control to Leverett fire, respond to 176 Shutesbury Road. Control standing by at 444.

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1: 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Lever fires out at 176 Shrewsbury Road for a fire alarm activation, no smoke or flames.
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Attention, Asheville VMTs and first responders. Asheville VMTs and first responders. Respond 49B Bravo, Burden Hill Road, for a female party that fell, general weakness. Again, respond 49B Bravo, Burden Hill Road, for a female party that fell, general weakness. Control standby with your first tone, 545.

Attention Ashfield EMTs and first responders, Ashfield EMTs and first responders. Respond 49B Bravo, Burton Hill Road, for a 74-year-old female that fell, general weakness. Again, respond 49B Bravo, Burton Hill Road, 74-year-old female that fell, general weakness. Control standby with your second tone, 548.

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0: Angel is responding, Ashfield, paramedic level.
1: Received Highland A1, you're responding, paramedic level at 549.

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Asheville EMTs and first responders. Respond number 49 B Bravo, Burn Hill Road. 74-year-old female FL, general weakness. Again, respond 49 B Bravo, Burton Hill Road. Control standby with your third tone, 551.

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0: I'll be on team Burton Hill Road, number 49, just confirming it's B Bravo.
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1: 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Good morning.

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1: Appreciate it.

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1: Hi.
0: Posting at 75, staff on scene. They're unsure what caused the activation. They're going to check with the alarm company.
1: Thank you.

0: you can check the area Gould Sugar House for a gray Toyota. It's reported that it struck the guardrail, Route 2, eastbound, just prior to, on the corner, and then pulled out behind the sugar house. Don't know if they were stopping to check damage or trying to hide at this point.
1: There's a

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1: Yeah, with that vehicle, NAS 5, Mike, Foxtrot, Romeo 13, 5 MFR 13, behind Gould's.
0: Safe.

10 South County ambulance personnel, South County ambulance respond 91 southbound, town of Waitley, 31.4 mile marker for a motor vehicle accident. Patient eval, SP's on scene. In 31.4 southbound, 737.

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0: I'll be clear, negative contact. 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
0: On scene, single car rollover. Appears occupants that will be out investigating.
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1: Thank you, guys.
0: Good morning. Can you show me on shift till 1600?
1: Thank you.

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1: Appreciate it. 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

0: 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There's a pile of mail outside that of a note office says not at this address and his name's in it.
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1: Perfect.

0: got a report of a large white shaggy dog running in the road, Mount Hermon Station Road, Northfield, on the Burniston side, near the Burniston line. Control 285, do you copy as well?
1: 285, copy.
2: ACO, one copy.
0: Thank you.
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1: 8-0-1.
0: Who do you have coming out for this dog?
1: I'm sorry, can you go again?
0: Who do you have coming out for this dog in Northfield now?
1: It'll be me.
0: All right, it's Main Road Gill on the Gill Northfield line. I believe it belongs to the NMH.
1: All right, Dave. My guess would be that or maybe Everyday Farm right there.
2: 4-3, it's 2-4. You all set? You all set?

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0: zone
1: 26-2.
0: Morning, ma'am. I'm on the board, code 5, thank you.
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0: Truck driver does not have any radio service, but he is on the road. He's on Leverett Road currently, close to Prescott. He should be there momentarily.
1: Receive, ma'am. 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

0: 10-10, Charlotte 1 ambulance, Corinne ambulance, paramedic intercept. Charlotte 1 ambulance, Corinne ambulance for paramedic intercept. Respond to 174 Main Street, Department 1A Alpha, for a 54-year-old male, chest pain and dizzy. Again, respond 174 Main Street, Apartment 1A Alpha, for a 54-year-old male, chest pain and dizzy. 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
0: 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Corinne ambulance, I'll be responding momentarily. 1044.
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1: Yes, sir. Was that 65 Central Street?
2: We're showing 65 Center. 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Patrol, Engine 2.
1: Go ahead, sir.
2: Okay, my partner's on the phone with the alarm company now, confirming 65 Center Street, 1131.
1: Receive, I believe that is Montague Center's district.
2: Receive. 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We will tell Montague Center. Patrol, I'm with Mary Center Fire Personnel, respond 65, 65 Center Street for fire alarm activation. Again, that's 65 Center Street, patrol at 1131, standby for tones.
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Attention all units, this is Matt Massman with the fire weather forecast for the day. We've got mostly clear skies, 62 degrees Fahrenheit, RH of 24%, winds from the northwest at 6 miles per hour. Today we have a high class 3 predicted. Matt Massman, clear.

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0: Ma'am, do you happen to have an agricultural burn listed for today? 296 Russell Street, the Stroger residence.
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0: to respond to 17 Oakland Street for wires down. Homeowners reporting there's a crew on scene who's cutting down trees in front of his property, and they just tore down one of the wires.
1: Gotcha.

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1: Going.
0: Is going to be in the open area.
1: Thank you.

0: Yeah, it's going to be a power wire to the house. 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
1: Three stages. Is it low hanging or all the way down?
0: Semi.
2: All right,

0: Michelle Virgil, Paris Hall is under one.
1: Go ahead.
0: Michelle, I do want to respond to 17 open straight for the lines down. We'll be switching over to fire ground.
1: 1235.

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Again, 11 Bug Hill Road, an 88-year-old female feeling weak with a rapid pulse. Control standing by 1236.

0: 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I'll be responding to that soon.
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2: 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Can you put 2-2 responding to the medical?
1: Received.
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1: 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Yes, sir. 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I believe they have notified Eversource, and they are on their way.
2: 16.
0: Eversource has a crew responding from East Hampton. ETA is around 30 minutes.
2: Reach it.
0: Control the 284.
2: Control them.
0: What's your 600 ton?
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0: Received.
3: 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Patrol's on 397.
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0: 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Will Rick be towing just the trailer or both tractor and trailer?
1: 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He's empty.
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0: 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Jerry Pratt, 1739 Holly Road. When call back, he said accidental.
1: 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I'll head up that way. 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We got enough staff here.

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1: 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Going back to Fire 1, 1254.

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0: Survey Advisor just received a call about a loose black cow near Barway Farm at the intersection of Stillwater and Mill Village Road. I'll be attempting to contact the owners now.
1: Okay, received. I can reach out to Steve and let him know.
0: Received.
2: 10-9 to 10-2. I'll head over that way.
3: Tower Patrol. Nashville, next one.
4: Next one.
3: Highlands clear, transporting one medic level to Franklin. All Ashfield units clear as well.
4: Clear, returning Ashfield as a transport to the Franklin, 1305.
5: Control from Highland A1.
4: 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I have you transporting to the Franklin at 1305.

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2: Gracie, I think you did offer our local companies already.
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2: Yeah, I'll fly, but if they're off in the BDO, if you're able to give them the number, that would be appreciated.
3: 12-1, 12-2. Sorry, we're heading across the bridge now. 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
1: Terrace 2.
0: Command, we're on scene.
2: Level 1, Shelburne Control.
3: Level 1.
1: Terrace 2, on scene 1319.
2: Yeah, we'll be out with that DMV for Gil. You have a plate number?
3: Negative, I don't. She's currently on the phone with Burns.
2: Yeah, I see you're on the phone. It's going to be Mass 5 Zulu Bravo Sierra 625 ZBS 62. Looks like it might just black.
3: Six.

0: Yeah, they're well off the roadway. They're actually into the grass pull-off, so they're not a hazard. They did, we're successful in getting a tow truck company to come with the number you provided. We'll be clear, but I advised them we would check on them on the way back through from assisting Gill at 91.
1: Received.

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1: 10-9.
0: There's going to be another loose cow in the area of Mill Village near Barway Farms, if you could contact Steve Melnick.
2: Okay, I'll take care of that. He's in the hospital. I'll give Peter a call.
0: Okay, received.
1: Received.

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1: See you.

0: 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Voicemail left upon callback.
1: Is it

0: 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Unless needed, I'm going to be out at 100 3rd Street.
1: Race 8.
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1: Control's on 2-2.
0: I found a gentleman who accidentally hit 911 and it hung up. It was one of the landscapers for Bobal Landscaping. He can show me 17. He's all set.
1: Received.
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3: Safe.

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0: Control to 10-9 status.
2: Still involved. I'll be all set for now. I'll advise if I make contact with the involved party.
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1: 1404.

0: 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Checking on somebody.
1: Received. You're in Hatfield, sir.
0: Can you also start Hatfield, please?
1: Received.

0: Hello, 313. Seth?
1: Seth, I'll be working on road set renewal. Well, all set for Seth.
0: Where is it?
2: Six.
0: Go ahead.
2: I'll be clear. They're finishing up here now.
0: Okay.

0: Sir, if you could reach out to Mr. Gomez, 37 Commonwealth Ave, he wants to report some noise that's been going on for 2 days. It's been disturbing his peace. Describes it as a lumber grinding sound.
1: Hey.

0: 21 to 10-2, 10-9.
1: 10-9.
0: We have a minor motor vehicle accident, no injuries by the tennis courts at Frontier Regional School.
1: Okay, by the tennis courts at Frontier, I can take that, Tanner, if you're still working on that, check the welfare. Okay, received.
0: Confirm tennis courts.
1: Okay, received. I'll be en route over there. Frontier at the tennis court. If you want to sign that call to me if you had one started.
0: Received.

Attention all units, this is Mountain Estimate Fire Tower on with fire weather report. Today we've got scattered clouds, the current temp of 59 degrees Fahrenheit, an RH of 34%, winds from the northeast at 4 miles per hour. Today we have a class 3 day. Mountain Estimate clear.

0: I have a female party calling from 38 East Main, apartment number 10, reporting Miss Brunette in apartment number 5 stole 2 of her Amazon packages from outside her door. She does have a picture of them as well.
1: Where is it?

0: Control to 12-2. Sir, I've assigned a call to you. It's a phone call. Attorney is looking to see if her client has been named in some sort of a report of NMH.
1: Richie, I'll take a look at it.
0: Control 353-356. 356. Tone out the fire department to the area of 7 Cross Mountain Road, possible illegal burn.
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0: Okay, these are the fire department. No, it's a small fire contained in a fire pit. The owner cooks hot dogs, but he will let it go out. It's the fire department's pleasure to let him out.
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1: PTNC advising small fire in a fire pit. Homeowner was cooking hot dogs. Your pleasure. He's going to put it out.
2: If it was identified as being in a fire pit, we all stand down.
1: We see we'll be standing down 1455. Control 353.
0: 353.
1: Fire's going to be standing down.

16 dispatch. I'll be clear, report taken. If you can just sign me an OF, please.

Report of three juveniles that went into the old paper mill on Paper Mill Road using the front door on the right-hand side. One of them was carrying a skateboard. There's one that looks to be about 8 wearing a tan hoodie. And there is a Hyundai Accent parked on the corner. 6 Gulf Bravo Yankee 57.

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1: Control's on 11-1.
0: Eleven three, 5388, and I will be out.
1: Reese's, Tim just called back and said that they were...
0: That they were what? I'm sorry, I didn't catch that.
1: While you were calling in, Tim was calling back and said that they had left.

0: Okay. I'm assuming left in that vehicle that you had given the description on. We get a direction of travel on that.
1: Negative, but Tim's got video of it.

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1: 12-9.
0: 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Have a good evening.
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0: Good afternoon, ma'am. Myself and 289 will be on a 5 or 2. You can put 289 primary.

0: 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Ma'am, David Miner is on the line inquiring if he could stop in and grab his FID.
1: Affirmative. I can meet him there in about 20 minutes.
0: Receive. Thank you.

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1: Control's on 1022.
0: Yeah. Myself and 1010 will be heading to the woods looking to make contact with that party. He's not answering his phone.
1: Receive.

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1: Control is on.
0: Shepard, Mount Mass Net Fire Tower and Mount Grace Fire Tower off the air and out of service for the evening. Have a good night.
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0: Had a 911 cell call from Rose Santiago, 120 North Main Street, apartment 2104. She was trying out her charm. 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
0: Received.

Control on the caller and ambulance, TCMT's first responders. Respond to number 201, Route 8A. It's going to be for a 91-year-old female party who's fallen, has a laceration to her head. Again, 201, Route 8, A Alpha, in Heath. 91-year-old female party who's fallen, laceration to the head. Still stand by at 1746.

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0: I had an abandoned 911 call from Wolpe's on callback. I spoke with a female employee they had called because there was a female there that had been choking. She's no longer choking, nurse on scene. And that female party that had been choking is denying the need for an ambulance.
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1: Okay, if you want to just tone South County, see what they, well, or if they will respond to that or not, I'll leave that to them.

0: attention, South County ambulance personnel respond to Wolfies for a female party that had been choking. No longer choking, there is a nurse on scene. Patient had been denying the need for an ambulance. Control clear at 1737.
1: Control, South County.
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1: Are we continuing if she's denying the need for an ambulance?
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0: 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I'm going to be... 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
0: Got that truck turned around. 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
1: Over.
0: Yes, ma'am. Please show me code 4. Have a good night.
1: You as well.
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0: Yeah, can you give me a code 2 when you get a minute?
1: Very easy.

0: Sorry, I just had a 911 hang-up call. Not being in the area of 110 3rd Street, 110 3rd Street, attempting to make a phone call back.
1: Where is it?

0: Sí.
1: Sir, I did make contact with a female party who states she did not mean to call. No police service is necessary.
0: Received. I'll go verify. You said 110 3rd Street?
1: Hey, Bob.
0: Received.

0: Sort of attached the call to parties looking to donate a pair of motorcycle boots, a leather jacket, and helmet if there's a motorcycle riding officer interested.
1: Appreciate it. 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
0: Hurry. 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
1: Control's on, calling the ambulance.
0: On arrival, Franklin.
1: Officer Franklin at 1909.

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1: Gotcha.
0: Spoke with all parties at 110. They did no need for any services. I'll be clear.
1: Receive.

0: Can you head to the Community Resources for Justice, 46 Wendell Depot Road? The disturbance going on. The caller is yelling at another party. I believe the caller is a client.
1: Region.
0: Control 5388.
1: 5388.
0: Sir, would you be able to assist going to Wendell as well?
1: Neighbor.

0: They're on callback. I spoke with a worker, Nigel, who advised Michael Simmons, had a fork in his hand. I was threatening to poke another resident there. Advised he has a tendency to be violent, but not like this. It appears it was over a phone issue. He still does have that fork in hand.
1: Reason.
2: Level 121.
1: 212. Go ahead, sir.
2: Yeah, sorry. We're just coming into the center of Irving now, so I don't know what your location is, but we're not far.
1: Reese, you. I'm just passing the co-op in North Leavitt Road, so I got a couple minutes here.
3: Okay, we'll probably need you. Just want us to stand by, or I got two of us, so we can go off on the...
1: Yeah, if you could go off, that'd be great.
3: Okay.

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1: Okay. Yeah, do we see? Control 21-2. All units are up.
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0: 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Should come back to Michael Simmons.
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0: Sir, just inquiring if you want just the ambulance or if you want first responders as well.
1: Just the ambulance.
0: Racing.

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1: 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I'll set the status.
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0: 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RP there advised that a truck and trailer drove over his lawn and sewer, and he feels there's going to be a problem.
1: Crazy.

0: Referrals are 289.
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0: Just to clarify, that truck and trailer is not there now. He feels there's going to be a problem with his sewer.
1: Copy that, ma'am. 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

0: Attention, Shelburne Falls Ambulance personnel. Shelburne Falls Ambulance responded 2525 B Bravo Highland Village. It's a 73-year-old female. She's stuck on her slider board. Control clear, 1954. Control 323,
1: 324. Go for both.
0: I tone out the ambulance to 25 B Bravo Highland Village. It's a 73-year-old female. There's a aide there with her, but she's stuck on her slider board. Just needs assistance getting up.
2: So,

Yeah, we're control on with a retone for Shelburne Falls Ambulance. Respond 25, B Bravo Highland Village, 73-year-old female that is stuck on her slider board, retone at 1959.

0: 32-3 control.
1: Control's on 32-3.
0: I'll be out at Highland Village.
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